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1: Untouchable men are for untouchable women. And my brother, untouchable women are for untouchable men. You can't attract what you're not. You can't demand a standard that you don't meet. You can't require excellence from someone while operating in mediocrity yourself. That's not faith. That's entitlement. Mm. Every man wants a woman who's disciplined, loyal, focused, in shape, who knows her worth and doesn't settle. But what are you bringing to that table? Are you the man that woman would even look at twice? Are you built for what you're asking for? Are you asking for a finished product while still being a rough draft yourself? And sis, same thing. You want a man who leads, who provides, who's emotionally intelligent and spiritually grounded, who's also in shape. But are you whole? Are you healed? Mm. Are you building? Are you waiting for someone? Or are you waiting for someone to build you? Untouchable is not about perfection. It's about a standard. And it's about being so locked into your purpose, your growth, your discipline, your walk with God, your health, that the wrong person can't even get close. Not because you're arrogant, but because you're aligned. And alignment repels what does not belong. The relationship is a mirror. It will always reflect back what you bring to it. So if you keep ending up with chaos, ask yourself, what is inside of you that is comfortable with chaos? Mm. If you keep losing people who had everything, ask whether you were actually everything they needed. Stop asking where your person is. Start asking, am I the person that my person is actually looking for? Because God doesn't send you something you're not prepared to match. He matches in pairs, equals, not projects. Stop looking for her. Build the version of you she would actually stay for. Become untouchable. And watch who God sends to match you. The standard you set for yourself is the standard you attract. Nothing more, nothing less.
0: Man, he said that. 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

0: You're listening to Love and R&B on this Wine Time with KG. After I saw this video going around on Instagram, or just on social media, period, of this some show in the UK, and Buddy was just going off on black women, talking about how he doesn't date them and just going down this laundry list of what's wrong with them. And I immediately thought, like, this guy definitely has mommy issues. So, question of the night, Wine Time with KG, which is worse, a woman with daddy issues or a man with mommy issues? Jeffrey in Toledo, what you say?
1: Men with mom issues, because the mom teach the son on how to treat women.
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1: And men who not taught how to treat women would go out and just call down bees and hoes and such and skates and beat them like they stole something. So if he knew how to treat women, it'd be more men in the household and not every single mom when creating kids by herself. Because I'm sorry, dudes playing video games. I see more dudes know more about the latest game system and graphics and stuff, and but can't go out and get a job and provide for something.
0: That sounds like a boy. That don't sound like a man.
1: Guys,
0: that sounds like
1: a boy.
0: Boy
1: have to be a man.
0: Go ahead and teach him, Rod. Thanks for calling, G.
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0: Good night. 844-258-8RNB. Thank you all for calling Wine Time with KG. 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I got your love, shout out, dedications, request, whatever it is that you want. Inside Love and R&B. 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

0: You're listening to Love and R&B with KG Smooth. Time for tonight's love story. And tonight's love story is a love letter from Jamila. And it reads, Dear Darren, summer is here, mixing the radiant days with rainy and cool moments. The season of sun and heat warms people's hearts. And the predisposition to love is inevitable. A simple, casual approach between two people already prone to love in the summer gets hotter. We become more communicative and specific topics arise for the beginning of a romance. I'm thinking this is happening between us and our chats, hints that appear inevitably lead to a relationship. In fact, we are opening our hearts like a gate, leaving the way clear for love to enter. In writing in this letter, I'm doing what my face-to-face shyness doesn't allow. I have these lines declaring myself, I'm in love with you. It's summer, and we shouldn't wait any longer as warm hearts are drawing closer. I feel that you want me too, and because of this attraction, which seems to be reciprocal, I'm waiting for an answer, which, if it is what I'm waiting for, will make me the happiest woman of this season that begins. I want to have the opportunity to love you with all the heat of summer. Kisses from Jamila. Back with a love song for you. This is Love and R&B.
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0: This is Love & R&B with KG Smooth. 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I'm excited. That's why I've been staying on my fitness, you know what I'm saying? 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
1: What's up, y'all? 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I'm coming back to Naptown. 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

0: This is Love & R&B with KG Smooth with tonight's advice. A post that I saw today on Instagram from Jay Shetty. It said, heal. So when someone is trying to love you, you let them. 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

0: 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Let's step inside the Zen Den for the Eye of the Storm Midnight Meditation. Well, tonight, doing the guided meditation, a foundation for all abundance, acknowledging the good. Acknowledging the good that you already have in your life is the foundation for all abundance. Acknowledging the good that you already have in your life is the foundation for all abundance. The only thing that you need to be abundant is the feeling of abundance. The only requisites for the abundance in your life is the feeling of abundance. And the foundation for the abundance in your life is simply acknowledging the good that you already have in your life. Where's your acknowledgement for the good in your life? In what ways do you acknowledge the good in your life? Is there goodness in your relationships, certain people? Acknowledging the good in your relationships, acknowledging the good in your health. What can you appreciate about your health? When you reflect on the goodness of your life, what comes to mind first? Maybe it's certain people, maybe it's material abundance, maybe it's a sense of community, a sense of safety. Maybe you reflect on your accomplishments and your career, your family and school. And what can you appreciate even more? Acknowledging the good even more. What goodness do you sometimes forget about or take for granted? Can you look for the good in your daily life? Look for the bright side of things, the blessings all around us, the learnings from the challenges and the struggles, all the different situations of our lives. Can we look for the learnings? Can we be open to the experience of mercy and forgiveness of others, but more importantly, of ourselves? Acknowledging the good that you already have in your life is the foundation for all abundance. Acknowledging the good that you already have in your life is the foundation for all abundance. This is Love & R&B.
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0: This is Love & R&B with KG Smooth, wrapping up another great night and another great week. I hope you had as much fun as I did. I enjoyed being with you, and I hope that you enjoy the vibes that I put out there in the R&B music, because I know you got other options, and you choose to be here, and I so appreciate you for it. Enjoy your weekend. Do something for yourself this weekend, whatever that thing is that you love to do, that in that moment as you're doing it, you're mindful and you're like, I love this. This is my jam. Do that for you. And I'll see you back here Sunday night for all of the vibes, the fun, the love and R&B. I'm KG Smooth. One love, one life. This is Love and R&B. Enjoy your weekend, Naptown.
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1: That was Lauryn Hill. Can't take my eyes off of you. 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
1: What's up, y'all? 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

0: 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And speaking of Dave Hollister, he's going to be part of the One Voyage Cruise. In fact, he's going to be chilling with KG Smooth in the Love and R&B Lounge. 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

0: You know, one night I'm going to have to play the long version of that cut. Stevie Wonder, Do I Do on the Late Side with JC, 106.7 WTLC. Are you a big fan of Kalani? Well, she's going to be here Monday at Everwise at White River State Park. 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Now, this is going to be your last chance. I know you've been trying all week to see Kalani. 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
1: What's up, y'all? 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I'm coming back to Naptown. 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
1: Y'all know how we do it, man. It's going down.

Whitney Houston with the Chaka Khan remake. I'm Every Woman on the Late Side with JC, 106.7 WTLC. I got Nelly on the way. Who's going to save us from Eric Benet? And right now, here's Coco Jones. And here we go.

A voice for the moment and a message for the people. Here's the latest from Eric Benet. Yeah! 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

0: 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Oh, by the way, the Powerball, it's up there, y'all. Nobody won on Wednesday. $856 million for Saturday night. Woo! $856 million. And oh, by the way, when you break it down, the cash value option on the massive jackpot coming out to $372 million. And then after taxes, well, that is after taxes. Anyway, well, after, you know, that's a lot of money. Drawing coming up on Saturday. So late side with JC, 106.7 WTLC.
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0: 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This is your boy, Rick Smiley. 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

0: I was just bumping this CD the other day. Brownstone, If You Love Me on the Late Side with JC, 106.7 WTLC. And I still have the 12-inch singles of this one. George Clinton with Atomic Dog. I know I'm dating myself. 106.7 WTLC.
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1: 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It's your man, Mike Epps. I'm coming back to Naptown. 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
1: Y'all know how we do it, man. 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

0: October London with Silent Treatment on the Late Side with JC, 106.7 WTLC, and Reread's making new music again. That's what ASAP Rocky told the Jason Lee Show in an interview out Wednesday. The rapper dismissed rumors that the couple's family was keeping the Grammy winner out of the studio, noting that's exactly where she's been. She's been in the lab. He says she was going to get in trouble for leaking the news. Yeah, I'm sure he is. But Rihanna, who's been busy expanding her Fenty Beauty and Savage X Fenty brands, has three young children, as you know, with Rocky. And she last released a new studio album, get this, 10 years ago. Ooh, kind of like Bruno Mars. Although she's released some work since then, like Bruno Mars. So we'll see. What will Riri have when she comes out of the lab? Probably sometime next year. But who knows? It's the Late Side with JC, 106.7 WTLC.
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0: Joe Scott with Pressure on the Late Side with JC, 106.7 WTLC. Checking out your forecast for your Friday. Looking at partly cloudy skies. Chance for some showers, maybe a pop-up storm. Humid with the highs in the mid-80s. That chance of rain, 50%. 40% chance of showers tonight. And it's going to be, quite muggy. Lows around 70. Saturday, partly cloudy, slight chance for some showers through the early afternoon. Mostly sunny, but, dodging some rain here and there. The highs in the mid-80s, 30% chance of that. Saturday night, mostly clear with the lows in the mid-60s. Sunday, partly cloudy with a chance for some showers during the afternoon with the highs in the mid-80s. And that chance of rain, 50%. Right now, we're partly cloudy and, kind of warm. 70 degrees, 106.7 WTLC. Good morning.
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0: Latest from Tank, it's called Yes on 106.7 WTLC, Indy's R&B leader. That's going to do it for yours truly on the late side. Ricky Smiley Morning Show coming your way next. I will catch you tomorrow night on the Saturday Night House Party. And for those who are going to the fair, first night, day, have a great time. And let me know on Saturday night, what are the go-to foods that I will not be eating, but you probably already sampled. All right. We'll get together and party tomorrow night on the Saturday Night House Party. 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
1: Andy, Black Tony done called it again. 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
1: Yo, what up? 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Yo, fellas having problems with the chicks. 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

0: Man, Rick Smile, the morning show. Hope y'all enjoyed that praise break this morning. All right, y'all, 17 minutes after the hour, man. Shout out to my boy, Mark Pierce, man. Buried his wife last week. And everybody that's going through the grief process, man, just remember that. May your bad days prove that God is good. And that's a fact right there. I'm a living witness to that. All right, y'all, more Rick Smiley Morning Show coming up.
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5: 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We got your WTLC traffic report right here.
6: Hey, it's traffic reports by Dubai Foreman Mills. Our Friday morning travels are all par for the course and thankfully problem-free. 465, 65, and 69 are at the top of their game. Looks great as well on 37 with 70, 74, and the Sam Jones Expressway.
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5: All right, 26 minutes after the hour, y'all, front page right here. Sitting in for Al Freitas with the one and only Art Franklin in the building. Art, good morning.
21: My man, Ricky Smiley, good morning to you. Today is Friday, August 7th. I'm Art Franklin in for Al Freitas. And here are the stories making the front page. First, this morning, there's another arrest connected to the investigation into the death of Mississippi College student Nolan Wells. But it's important to point out, this arrest is not for Wells' death. Federal authorities say 40-year-old Edward James Porter of Illinois is accused of threatening to kill a witness and the witness's family, even allegedly sending the witness's home address in an effort to intimidate them. He's charged with transmitting threatening communications across state lines. Porter's arrest is the third involving threats tied to the case. The earlier arrest involved alleged threats against a judge and bomb threats targeting government offices in Mississippi. Meanwhile, the investigation into the death of 18-year-old Nolan Wells continues. Civil rights attorney Ben Crump, who represents the Wells family, says they're still searching for answers. Authorities stress that while three people have been arrested for making threats, no one has been charged in connection with Wells' death. Now let's talk about what's on your dinner plate. The debate over lab-grown meat is heating up across the country. Seven states have now banned the sale or production of meat grown from animal cells. The states are Alabama, Florida, Indiana, Mississippi, Montana, Nebraska, and Texas. Supporters of the ban say they're protecting farmers, ranchers, and the traditional livestock industry. Critics, however, say the laws limit consumer choice and could slow innovation in food production. Lab-grown meat is created by cultivating animal cells in a controlled environment without raising or slaughtering livestock. While federal regulators have approved some of those products for sale, states are continuing to chart their own course. So if you miss any part of the show, make sure you check out the Ricky Smiley Morning Show podcast. It's available wherever you get your podcasts. Now let's take a look at sports. What's up, Rock T?
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0: Appreciate that, Art, man. Hey, preseason NFL season officially kicked off last night. The Hall of Fame game went down. Carolina Panthers beat Arizona. Arizona rookie quarterback Carson Beck looked pretty.

0: 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Drop it like it's hot.
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5: 28 before the top of the hour. Time for the hot spot. What up, Brett?
6: What up, Ricky? Good morning, everybody. I'm your girl, Brett Tat Tat, and this is the Hot Spot where we bring you music, movies, and more. So let's get on off into it. Well, y'all, Diddy's prison release day just got pushed back after he got into a fight behind bars. Now he's set to get out February 20th of 2028. Now, this comes just days after his release date had just been moved up to January. The January release date was set after Diddy was thrown into solitary confinement for his prison fight. And just recently, a legal commentator and TV personality Nancy Grace slammed Diddy on social media and her crime stories broadcast, expressing extreme disgust over rumors and reports regarding his potential early release, prison adjustment, and talk of a future entertainment comeback. And here's what old Nancy Grace had to say.
7: Was that Diddy again begging for forgiveness? Again? Oh, Diddy, Diddy, Diddy, at it again. You're disgusted. I'm disgusted that even though you're back in the hole, solitary at Fort Dix, again, that you're still getting out early, still begging Trump for a pardon. Stop, Combs. That said, even though he can't get a pardon from Trump, God willing, Sean Puffy Combs, a.k.a. Diddy, is planning a comeback. You heard me, a comeback. Who is going to his concert? Satan?
6: Oh, my God. Who is going to his... Wow. She is... Oh, boy. Lord. Yeah. But, what? But
8: do y'all think he did that intentionally? Because sometimes people get in fights and stuff to stay a little long. They maybe met somebody
6: child,
8: in jail.
6: Don't nobody
8: want to
6: fight in jail, child.
8: Well, why you do it?
9: And y'all know
10: you got Nancy, to sometimes.
6: You
10: got to
6: defend yourself. That's why you do it.
9: Nancy Grace is Nellie Olson from Little House on the Prairie.
6: Oh, did it. Oh, my goodness. Diddy's original date to get out of prison was May 8, 2028, and that date has changed multiple times. But if they gonna change the date, you changing it a month? January to February? Like, if you gonna change it, make it like a couple months or do something like this gonna make me feel like, oh, I'm getting out early. A month? I guess. Anyway, y'all, moving on. Congratulations go out to Will Packer and Kevin Hart. They got the number one movie streaming on Netflix, 72 hours. Will Packer released a thank you note, and here's his message.
11: So I'm off the grid, but I just had to pop in and say thank you, because our movie, 72 Hours, is number one on Netflix. Look, I've been in the game 30 years. I've never had a number one overall movie on Netflix. I need to come in and say thank you. That and Kevin Hart posted a really, really stupid video. It's him on the back of a unicorn float. I mean, it's abhorrent. But the good news is that he has no idea what that word means, so he's going to take that as a compliment. Nobody tell him.
12: The movie's funny. I saw it, man. It's pretty funny.
6: Okay. Well, 72 Hours is a comedy that also stars Tiana Taylor. So if you're looking for something to watch on Netflix, you might want to check that out. All right, y'all, we're going to wrap up the hotspot on that note. But for more information on these stories and more, you can go to RickySmileyMorningShow.com. 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
8: 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While northbound 65 is closed due to an accident, Raymond to 70 with the traffic stopped as far reaching as Keystone, southbound has its left lane closed with emergency equipment before Raymond to assist. Meanwhile, we also have a southside accident, Thompson at East to avoid. 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
7: Good morning to everybody stuck on 465 traffic already. Hey, if you're riding past Keystone, 38th Street, or headed downtown, don't road rage. 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

0: Yeah, Rick Smiley, the morning show. Brand new song from Tim. Ladies. All right, how was you doing, Art?
1: That's brand new from Tim's.
0: Hey, who signed the bills, Brett? All right, watch it. All right, y'all, Rick Smiley, the morning show. Brand new song from Tim's, ladies. Get at me. Hit me up on the phone line.
1: Ricky Smiley, morning show. It's brand new from Tim's. Hey, ladies. Get at me.
2: He got you, dog. He got you, dog.
0: He got me. All right, one.
3: He got you. Yeah. All right,
0: damn. All right, you making me look bad, man.
4: Oh, yeah. Man.
1: Give me a call right now.
2: Hey, you got,
3: he got that smooth night grooves on lock.
2: Yeah. Rick, you got to pull your wild card and get
0: me. Yeah,
2: he
0: sound like he don't smoke no cigarettes at all.
1: Don't smoke no cigarettes, Ricky.
0: All right, y'all, get up at 8669, Ricky, 8669-R-I-C-K-E-Y. 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
0: Nap time, if you didn't left the house with one sock on, a half a cup of coffee, and your gas light is blinking, don't make it worse sitting in traffic. Here's what the road's looking like right now.
10: There's traffic reports lined up by Foreman Mills. Northbound 65 remains closed due to an accident. Raymond to 70 with the traffic stops as far back as Southport. We also have a secondary accident northbound 65 before Raymond. Southbound 65, everyone is slowing down at the northbound situation. 70 to Raymond. Along the rest of our travels, like 465 and 70, all is quiet.
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1: What's up, y'all? It's your man, Mike Epps. I'm coming back to Naptown. Come and join me and my friends August 28th.
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1: Y'all know how we do it, man. It's going down.
3: Wake up, wake up, wake up.
4: Yo, this from Mom, Colorado, Florida. I like to give a shout out to my cousin, Rick, Brack, Rock, Teach, KF, Freedom. Wake up, wake up, wake up.

0: picture?
1: Yes, I did.
0: The baby is still up here at the hospital, is that correct?
1: Yes, ma'am.
0: What's the baby name?
1: My son's name is Dontavious.
0: They got us calling because human resources might have to run some more tests on the baby because they
1: What's wrong with him?
0: Nothing wrong with the baby. They found traces of Crown Royal in your breast milk.
1: What are you talking about?
0: When they took breast milk from you to give to the baby, they found traces.
1: Of what?
0: Of Crown Royal and Patron.
1: Oh, no.
0: In your breast milk. Is this Angie Murphy?
1: Yes, it is. And my son is Dontavious Murphy. And I don't drink stuff.
0: Well, they said that they found Nuvo, Crown, Patron, and Jose Cuervo.
1: There's got to be some kind of mistake because I don't even like that kind of stuff. And I would never give that to my baby.
0: Well, ma'am, we know you've been drinking during your pregnancy because your breast milk is light blue. You drank Hypnotic.
1: Excuse me?
0: Have you been drinking Hypnotic because your breast milk is light blue?
1: No, I have not been drinking no damn Hypnotic. Why would I give that to my child?
0: We understand that you're under a lot of pressure since the baby is...
1: I'm under a lot of pressure because my son was born a month early. That's why I'm under a lot of pressure. And I'm not drinking while I'm
0: breastfeeding. Well, why is your breast milk light blue?
1: I don't know what you're talking about, my breast milk being light blue.
0: It's so bad, some of the nurses sipping off of it getting drunk.
1: You got me up.
0: Where did you call me?
1: I called you a bitch.
0: Oh, now I'm a bitch. Tell you what, I'm gonna get a damn baby to a white woman.
1: I will come down to that hospital and whoop your ass if you try to take my goddamn baby.
0: We are not giving you back that baby today.
1: Where's my son?
0: You're gonna have to take that up with the judge.
1: With the judge?
0: Your judge will be Gregory Mathis.
1: What the fuck are you talking about?
0: Excuse me?
1: I said, what the fuck are you talking about?
0: Is this Angie Murphy?
1: Yes, it is. Stop asking me that.
0: They said that they found Hypnotic in your titties.
1: No, they did not.
0: Is your baby name Freddie?
1: My son is Dontavious Murphy.
0: I'm so sorry. We got the wrong number. I'm sorry.
1: Hello?
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0: Independence Minute. You don't know. Hit me up on the ground, J.A.H. Lion Sound.
1: J.A.H. Lion Sound. Hey, John, appreciate you, big dog.
0: My pleasure, man. You don't know.
1: Let's see where your boy at. Black Tony, what's up?
2: Rick. Hey, Rick, look, hey, Tony, look.
1: You coming to work?
2: But I've been trying to, but I don't think it's going to be a good idea to come out there. No, it's not going to be a good idea, because I'm up here fighting with my sister and my cousin, son. Because they going crazy. You got the little deep boy man up there again, son. My sister and my cousin going crazy, man. I can't deal with this right now. I'm not going to bring them up there and act a fool. They finna act a fool out there.
1: Why you
2: I'm
1: just
2: not
1: finna come bring by them
2: yourself? Shout out, cuz they gotta drop me out. They tell me they wanna meet the deep boy man. Tell me the man who talking with the deep boy. Tell me they wanna meet the deep boy man. Cause my sister talking about this her birthday. She want him to say happy birthday to her and give her a hug and all that. They talking about they tripping, shout out. I'm not finna bring them out there cause they don't know how to act, shout out.
1: So y'all
2: hold on,
1: to my art.
2: Now y'all not finna go out there and act a fool in my job. My sister's crazy.
1: They going crazy. Tell my friend brother Art.
2: Oh, the deep voice man. Saturday talking about his voice sounds so good. She wanna talk to him.
1: Hold on, yeah. Put on the phone.
3: Let's talk.
4: Hey.
5: Hey.
4: What's up? What's up, little deep boy man? What's up?
5: What's up? It's you.
4: This Chandralico. Hey, tell me, happy birthday.
5: What's your name? What's your name?
4: Chandralico. Chandralico. Tell me, happy birthday. Black Tony, my bro.
1: hey, Chandralico.
4: I want you to say it sexy like Chandralico, happy birthday.
5: Chandralico, happy birthday.
4: Oh my god. Hold on, let me put my brother back on the phone. Hold on. Oh my god. Hey, Rich. Yeah. I'm not finna bring that girl up here. She told me she want to hold that man. I said that man probably got a wife and children.
5: He does. He has a wife and children.
4: Yeah. Hey, that man got a wife. Hold on. She's not good. Get the phone back. Oh my god, you got a wife and children. Mm-hmm. I don't care about your wife. I'd be a sad.
5: But I care about my wife though.
4: But y'all, I used to be a side piece. It don't matter to me, Shadi. It don't matter to me at all.
1: So you
4: baby.
1: Say you're going to be a side piece for Art?
4: Hell yeah, I'll be a side piece. You say that. You been watching me like that.
1: You been watching all them tapes of him sitting up there doing the news.
4: But I've been watching him doing the news and talking about, he said so sexy. He said, this Art, so, what the?
5: I just want you to say your name one more time. Tell your name for me.
4: Shadi Riliko. Shadi Riliko.
1: There you go, Art.
5: We on.
1: Bring up to the friend house, Art.
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1: All right, Andy, let's see who done tore up 465 this morning. My God, y'all can't drive. Let's get this WTLC traffic.
12: There's traffic reports sponsored by Foreman Mills. Long northbound 65 has rid itself of that earlier accident between Raymond and 70. Northbound 65 has a 30-minute delay to be mindful of. Southport to Keystone. From the east side, northbound 465 is beginning to build nearing Washington. From the west side, same with northbound 465 approaching 65.
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0: All right, y'all, coming up, man, we got the one and only Baton Rouge own. That's right, y'all, Boosie Badass. We got him coming up next. 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
16: There's traffic reports mounted by Grand View Homes. Aside from a minor slowdown from the east side to get through along northbound 465, 70 to 69, our Friday traps are back to being light and by man easy along 65 and 69, with 70 and 74, 37, and the same Jones Expressway. Between traffic and everything else today, time matters. 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
0: Hey, what up, this is your boy, Ricky Smiley. 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Hughley, DJ Kid Capri, and world-class entertainment all week long, October the 26th through November the 1st. 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

0: Boosie on my podcast On the Spot. Make sure y'all check it out. And we had an amazing talk about faith in God.
1: So how would you say your faith in God played the role that your faith played in who you are today?
2: I feel like God uses me to show the whole world and everybody who in this industry that he real.
1: Yeah.
2: Ain't too many people been through what I've been through. Yeah. And God pulled me out every time. Mm. When I get in stuff, I always know it's a test from God.
1: Yeah.
2: He trying to see if I'm a cursor. He know I never will. So everything I've been through, like poverty, coming out South Baton Rouge, losing my father at a young age, death row, cancer, diabetes, a million charges. Like, he's going to show you that he real by saving me.
1: Absolutely.
2: I'm Job in the Bible.
1: Yeah.
2: Like, he took everything from me, gave it back to me 10 times more.
1: Oh, my God. Say it again, man.
2: God don't make mistakes.
1: Mm.
2: If he put me through this, it's a test for something greater.
1: Mm-hmm.
2: Because half the time, I don't be fondling nobody.
1: Right.
2: It just comes. It just, but trouble don't last always. It just comes. I just got 3 wrong for death lawsuits. Somebody died at a show. I wasn't even at the concert.
1: Yeah. Yeah.
2: I went to a video shoot. Somebody got 30 minutes before I got there.
1: Right.
2: Wrong for death lawsuit.
1: Want to blame
2: like,
1: you
2: it,
1: for.
2: It just come from everywhere. Yeah. But that be God testing you.
1: Mm. Boy, he'll fight you. That's what that pastor be talking about when they say he'll fight your battle. You ain't got to do nothing but be still. Now, you reportedly spoke to Trump previously.
2: I ain't spoke to Trump. I'm ready to.
1: Okay.
2: So yeah, I'm ready to.
1: So you're looking for a pardon. And what does that mean for your case?
2: Pardon mean my case is done.
1: Right.
2: I'm no longer a federal conviction.
1: Right.
2: I'm no longer a federal conviction. And what happened was some government lobbyists who used Trump up, they're government lobbyists. They came to me like, we can get a pardon. We government lobbyists. We can walk in there and get a pardon from Trump like that, you know? So first I wasn't going to entertain it, but I was under pressure.
1: Mm-hmm.
2: The federal judge had just dropped my case.
1: Mm-hmm.
2: 3 weeks later, they charged me again and said they can do that for the same charge, but they added a charge and said I was an addict around a gun. I was like, how can you do that and say that I'm an addict? And even though I didn't have a drug charge, you have never proved that I was an addict. I've never been to rehab.
1: Mm.
2: I was sent to prison 10 years for third offense marijuana. Grams. I'm a smoker. This ain't no pounds. We ain't talking no pounds. We talking grams. Third straight to the penitentiary. I was never even given rehab. The system been letting me down, Rick.
1: Yeah.
2: So now I got to get this over with and take a plea.
1: Mm-hmm.
2: So now I got 3 months until I'm sentenced in federal court. And I'm facing 5 to 10. So my life is in the judge hands right now. I wasn't going to fight that. I wouldn't go on a trial to fight the charge. Because at that time, I did arm myself.
1: Right.
2: I'm in a gangbanging neighborhood shooting a video.
1: Yeah.
2: In the alley. Mm-hmm. I armed myself for 30 minutes. But I still armed myself. So I wasn't going to try to fight this in court.
1: Mm-hmm.
2: So now I'm finna trust in God. I ain't going nowhere.
1: Yeah.
2: So I got 3 months. So now I'm scrambling. That's when they came. We can do this. We can do that. Well, how much? Okay, I ain't tripping on the money because I'm going to get that back.
1: Yeah.
2: I'm a hustler.
1: Right.
2: So I already checked them. Like, these dudes, they shaky.
1: Yeah.
2: But they end with that circle. So I told them, I'm a street dude. I told them, I ain't send your money, you don't send me no contract.
1: Right.
2: So I told them, I'm going to make the contract even sweeter for y'all. We're going to do it right. If you don't give me the pardon by January 30th, right before my sentencing, you have to return half my money back.
1: And what did they say?
2: They agreed. We signed the contract. Right before the deadline, I went to court. God come through again.
1: Wait a minute now. What you mean?
2: Lady say, you ain't going to jail. Give him 3 months. Give him 3 years probation. Never heard of. Lady say, give him.
1: I'm finna walk off this set.
2: This the same lady threw the charge out at first. So the federal government picked it up, picked the charge that she threw out, and brought it back. So now you on this lady in the courthouse. That's how God work. And they tell me I'm mandatory. That lady say, 3 years probation. I try to talk. She said, I don't even want to hear it, Mr. Hatch.
1: Oh, my God.
2: That lady said, 3 years probation, Mr. Hatch.
1: God.
2: Nothing but God. Three years probation. if I would have knew this, I wouldn't even never talk to them about no part.
1: Right.
2: You know what I'm saying? But
1: do you get half the money back now?
2: Now that's what I'm suing for.
1: Okay.
2: And the worst part about it, and I have Texas in this that's in the lawsuit. 3 days before Christmas, they text my lawyer and say the pardon has been signed by Donald Trump. Got me running through the house with my shirt off. I'm jumping all on the bed. Donald Trump to sign the pardon.
1: Yeah.
2: We just waiting on the news.
1: Yeah.
2: I'm by the news for 5 days. I ain't see all I see is Trump bombing people. I said, oh, these the playing game. So when the deadline came,
1: yeah,
2: I told a man, return my money.
1: Yeah.
2: I'ma sue you, bro. They like, we ain't got all the money. How much you want back? I say, I just want you to follow the contract.
1: Right.
2: I just want my $300,000
1: back. Right.
2: And this is over with. Well, we can't give you $300,000.
1: What?
2: You got me fucked up.
1: Oh, yeah, my
2: then he
1: God.
2: Said, okay, well, we'll just file for bankruptcy. I said, so this is a Ponzi scheme. Soon as I say something about, so you say file for bankruptcy, you done did this before.
1: Right.
2: And people tell me I'm snitching. Who the fuck is y'all some ignorant?
1: Right.
2: You's a ignorant. This like a contract. This like right. a record contract.
1: Right.
2: Boy, you is ignorant. Either you ignorant or you rolled that fucking short bus.
1: Now, you know, the short buses ain't short no more. They put them on the bus with the regular kids, and they don't have the special ed no more. Now they have.
2: They got a section, huh?
1: Now they got two teachers in there. They got, so the special ed is blended in with the regular students. They just put an extra teacher.
2: Yeah, because they piss me off. I'm like, man, this is business. You know, once you sign a contract, you have to abide by that contract.
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0: Hey, look like somebody done lost their damn mind on the interstate again. Y'all be tripping. Y'all need to stay off the phones. WTLC traffic update. What's up?
13: There's traffic report brought to you by Audible. Accident notwithstanding in the left lane up on 65 at Edgewood with a slowdown reaching Southport. Our Friday travels are in pretty decent shape across the rest of 65, 465 and 69, with 70, 74, and the same Jones Expressway. Audible makes traffic less of an annoyance and more of an opportunity for another chapter. 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

0: half woman.
1: It's Gary. I want to hip you to the T. It's Gary, baby.
2: All right, y'all, it's my morning show. Gary has the T and the Kahlua of the day. What up, Gary?
3: Good morning, Ricky. Good morning, America. Good morning to you. It's Friday, a beautiful, beautiful day in the neighborhood. And here's what's happening in celebrity news, y'all. Did anybody watch that show, y'all, called Black-ish? You know, the wonderful show that come on. I think it came on ABC, one of those shows. But anyway, one of the actors from the show, Black-ish, y'all, people are speaking out. And a lot of people are saying that African-American women may be angry with, honey, Mr. Marcus Scribner. Now, that's his real name. Now, it's being reported, y'all, that Marcus Scribner, y'all, has officially tied the knot, y'all, with his childhood sweetheart, Miss Gracie Globerman, y'all, in a romantic Los Angeles dinner party wedding. Now, the 26-year-old actor, y'all, who spent 8 seasons starring as Andre Jr., Johnson Jr., on ABC's hit comedy Black-ish, y'all, honey, people just like, okay, what's really going on with him? Now, they're saying, y'all, that Marcus and Gracie, y'all, had a beautiful love story that's straight out of a Hollywood movie script. Now, the sweethearts, y'all, first met way back in the 6th grade at Emerson Middle School in Los Angeles. Now, they're saying, wow, they shared the same lunch benches and friend group, honey, throughout the middle school. The two didn't officially, y'all, start dating until years later. That's right. But anyway, they're saying, y'all, when it came to the wedding planning, they chose their hometown of Los Angeles as the destination and hosted the loved ones and all this. We're going to just get to the point. People mad because, damn it, he's an African-American man. And he, another black man then married a white woman that was probably a waitress, honey. And people saying, what's going on? They're saying that African-American women may be a little bit upset about it because there's still a lot of young, you know, black women that would love to have a man that has a job or whatever. And here goes one got a job and now he married Gracie. So people are angry and talking about it, though. But I mean, I know a lot of y'all always say love is love. So I'm going to just go with, is love is love? Because it's just hard to believe, though. I mean, you're young. And, you know, people got to realize, too, these young guys are not like our parents or whatever. You know, love is love. So you need to look for somebody look more like you.
2: Yeah, our granddaddy didn't have the internet.
3: Show
2: you sitting up there with your wife watching the news and you just scrolled across a big ass on Facebook.
3: Oh, Jesus. Yeah, I guess so. But, honey, but people are just angry and talking about this poor child, y'all. But he said he loved her. They've been knowing each other since elementary school. And that's one of the new things, too, that a lot of people say the young guys is making a lot of money. They say, well, I met her in school and there were not that many black girls in the school I went to. So I had to marry who was there. So you married her after you became a millionaire. If you had nothing, nobody would even look at you. But that's neither here nor there. But congratulations to that couple, honey. They look like they're real happy together. And, you know, everybody deserves love. So moving on. And other celebrity news, y'all. Mary singer, y'all, Tina Campbell, she's asking the judge for primary custody of her children. Now, they're saying, y'all, that Mary gospel singer Tina Campbell has asked the judge for primary custody of her children by musician Glendon Teddy Campbell Sr. Now, they're saying, y'all, that Teddy filed for divorce from Tina back in April after 25 beautiful years of marriage. Now, TMZ reported, y'all, that Teddy cited the usual irreconcilable differences as the reason for the divorce. Now, he listed June 2024 as, y'all, the official date of separation. Now, in court documents obtained by TMZ, Tina asked the judge, y'all, for legal and physical custody of their beautiful two minor children, but she's open to Teddy's getting visitations right. Now, Tina also checked the box, y'all, to block the court from awarding her or Teddy any spousal support. Now, Tina's only 52 and Teddy's 51. They share 4 children. Now, he's listed 2 of their children, 13-year-old Santana and 16-year-old Glendon Theodore II, as minors in court documents. Now, in addition, at least the two minors, they share adult children, or adult daughters, I should say, Layla Simone and Mila Jane. What's physical custody? I mean,
2: they stay with you.
3: Oh, really?
2: Yep.
3: So, can people do that? I mean, a lot of people do that, don't they? You get, you know, the kid, you just get visitation rights or what have you. I mean, is that the new thing? So, you know, I don't know.
2: No, that ain't a new thing. That's an old thing. But what people are doing now is joint custody where a lot of kids are living with both parents or whatever. You know what I'm saying? But when kids get a certain age in certain states, they can decide what parent they want to live with. And if the parent disagreed, then he had to prove the parent, have the burden to prove the parent unfit. So, you know, at the older kids will probably, if they could take, sit on the stand and say, I'd rather live with my mom or I'd rather live with my dad. And the courts will take that into consideration.
3: Yeah. Oh, well, you know what? I heard something about that. And I remember knowing a child decided to live with dad, and then when the dad wasn't doing what he wanted him to do, he went back to his mom. He said he didn't want to be
2: with
3: his dad.
2: Well, yeah, they do that. You know?
3: Really? They let you do that?
2: Sometimes teenagers want to live in the household where it's more lax and there's no discipline and no structure. If they don't have to wash dishes, don't have to clean it up, don't have to do certain things or whatever, just depends on the child. And if that's what they want, they'll go over there and live where they can lay up in the house all day and do whatever they want to do and not have no guidelines, rules and regulations, discipline and structure. So that happens a lot.
3: Oh, okay. Well, congratulations to all parties. All right, in my quick for free story, I want to, you know, from the morning show, our condolences go out to radio host, columnist, author, and publicist, Flo Anthony. We lost two radio personalities recently, Ricky, if I'm not mistaken.
2: Who?
3: But then, Flo Anthony, you know, she's doing gossip. Yeah, I used to work with Flo Anthony back in the day when she was doing work at one of those radio stations that we just
2: acquired. We worked together on Doug Banks Morning Show.
3: Yeah, well, our condolences goes out to Flo. We lost Flo on yesterday, if I'm not mistaken.
2: Oh, my God.
3: Flo Anthony, yeah, so. All right, y'all. Now that said, indeed, y'all know what time it is.
0: Sha-la-la.
3: Yes, sha-la-la. The clue today is one of my favorite clues, y'all. My clue today, y'all, is muddled watermelon. On the high end, you say muddled watermelon, and on the low end, you say beautiful pink. That's your clue for today.
2: Y'all give it up for Gary with the team. Appreciate that, Gary.

0: 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That's the way love. That's the way love.
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1: What's up, y'all? It's your man, Mike Epps. I'm coming back to Naptown. Come and join me and my friends August 28th.
2: Nigga got baby powder on their chest. 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
1: 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It's going down.

0: You liar!
1: I believe him, yo. I don't know why, but I do.
2: All right, y'all, Rick Smiley Morning Show. Hey, sit in for Alfreda this morning. Y'all, please welcome multiple Emmy Award-winning news anchor, the first black male to anchor a primetime show, primetime news in Birmingham, worked at two stations in Atlanta from on the 11 Alive and Fox 5, and the president, the grand bachelors of Alpha Phi chapter of Omega Psi Phi Fraternity Incorporated, the one and only Art Franklin in the building.
3: We're going to give you that voice, too.
2: Yeah. hey, Special K, we need that voice right there, man. We get us a job on the news.
4: Boy, what you talking about? I might have to have him come back Friday for the Dollar Tree prize pack. I'm telling you now.
3: You're going to have me barking then.
4: Hey, I might have to give up that mic for that one, buddy. Look, hey, you are the perfect voice for this segment right here because it's all about throwbacks right now, and that voice sounds like, you know, that's that voice.
2: Right.
4: Now, this whole thing right here that I'm about to do, it's a pipe dream. I realize you cannot go through life driving, looking in the rearview mirror. You know what I'm saying? We got to focus on what's ahead.
2: There are some things,
4: Ricky, you know, there's some things that I wish we could bring back. I don't know how we could do it, but I wish we could bring these things back. Super Dave, if you would, give me some appropriate throwback music. This is for all my 70s and 80s babies out there. If you was a 70s baby, even if you was a 60s baby, 70s baby, 80s baby, turn it down just a little bit. These are some things I wish would come back. Pagers. I wish beepers would come back. I hate that I'm so accessible by this damn cell phone. I wish I could just look at your number and call you back when I damn feel like it.
2: I'm telling you.
4: I want to call you back when I see your number, I see you paging me. I'm going to hit you back when I got a minute. I ain't finna talk to you right now because you want to talk.
2: Right.
4: Movie theaters. Movie theaters with the tickets that cost less than $10. Some of y'all might say, what happened to the dollar movie? That's why we got teenage pregnancy right now, because the movie costs so much that if a boy take your daughter out to a movie, he expecting something.
2: Man.
4: He done spent $300 to go to the movie. Yeah, he expecting something before he drop off. Now, this might be controversial. I want Jerry Curls to come back. Damn it, I want Jerry Curls.
2: They gotta go to my mama church.
4: Come on, let's go. I'm talking about them good ones.
3: Away.
4: I'm talking about them good ones.
2: Yeah.
4: Come on, Arnold. Lionel Richie, Ray Parker, Billy Ocean. I want them kind of Jerry Curls to come back.
2: Go right over there to Guiding Light. They got them.
3: Michael Jackson on beat.
2: Yeah, my stepdad. Okay, you know my stepdad.
4: Come on, Pumpkin. Right. Don't you ever cut it off. Hey, Rick,
2: George Fleming, dad. Dwight, he still got his curl.
4: And I ain't mad at him.

0: Rick, here's one. Here, hey, Rick, here's one just for you. I want winos to come back.
1: Man,
0: I winos. I ain't talking about crackheads. I ain't talking about pill pop. Yeah. I'm talking about good old school winos.
1: Pay them $10 and take your phone out and get them to spell simple words.
0: And get drunk off of wine. I love it.
2: Mad Dog 2020.
3: What?
0: Hey, speaking of Mad Dog.
1: Mad Dog 2020.
0: Hey. What happened to free dogs? I want free dogs to come back.
1: What you mean?
0: I know, Brad, you bougie. You buy your dogs.
3: Free?
0: I want free dogs. Remember when we were growing up, a dog was free. You just found him. you found his ass and took him home.
3: No.
0: I miss free dogs, I'm telling you.
1: Right.
0: And finally, shag carpet. I want shag carpets to come back.
1: No,
0: I'm talking about shag. Now, hold on now. If after the prom, because when I was at the prom, parents wasn't getting you a hotel room. If you was going to smash after the prom, you had to do it on that shag carpet in the basement.
4: The shag carpet ain't never left. Hell, Ricky put me and Brad on that plane, honey. It was full of shag carpet. What you talking about?
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0: Rick. Knife.
1: Yeah. Hey, Rick, look, hey, twin, look.
0: It's coming to work.
1: But I've been trying to, but I don't think it's going to be a good idea to come up there. No, it's not going to be a good idea, because I'm up here fighting with my sister and my cousin, son. Because they going crazy. You got the little deep boy man up there again, son. Deep man, my sister and my cousin going crazy, man. I can't deal with this right now. I'm not going to bring them up there and act a fool. They finna act a fool up there.
0: Why you
1: I'm
0: just
1: not
0: finna bring them yourself? Up
1: there. Shout out, cuz they gotta drop me out. They talking about they wanna meet the deep boy man. Tell me the man who talking like with the deep boy. Tell me they wanna meet the deep boy man. Cause my sister's talking about this her birthday. She want him to say happy birthday to her and give her a hug and all that. They talking about, man, they tripping, shout. I'm not finna bring them up there, cause they don't know how to act, shout.
0: So y'all
1: hold on,
0: y'all to my art.
1: Now y'all not finna go out there and act a fool in my jaw. My sister's crazy,
0: son. And they going crazy. Tell my friend brother Art.
1: Oh, the deep boy man. Saturday, tell my hip voice sounds so good. She want to talk to him.
0: Hold on, put on the phone.
2: Let's talk.
3: Hey.
4: Hey.
3: Mm-hmm. What's up? What's up, little deep boy man? What's up?
4: What's up? It's you.
3: This is Angelico. Hey, tell me happy birthday.
4: What's your name? What's your name?
3: Angelico. Angelico. Tell me happy birthday. Black Thunder, my bro.
0: Hey, Angelico.
3: What you say? Say it sexy like. Say Angelico happy birthday.
4: Angelico happy birthday.
3: Oh my god. Hold on, let me put my brother back on the phone. Hold on. Oh my god. Hey, Rich. I'm not finna bring that girl up here. She told me she want to hold that man there. I said that man probably got a wife and children.
2: He does. He has a wife and children.
3: Yeah. Hey, that man got a wife and... Hold on. Get the phone back. Oh, my God. You got a wife and children. Mm-hmm. I don't care nothing about your wife. I'd be a sad.
4: But I care about my wife, though.
3: But hey, I used to be a side piece. It don't matter to me, Shadi. It don't matter to me at all.
0: So you
3: baby.
0: Say you're going to be a side piece for Art?
3: Hell yeah, I'll be a side piece. You say that. You been watching me like that.
0: You been watching all them tapes of him sitting up there doing the news.
3: But I've been watching him doing the news and talking about, she said, what? He said, so sexy. He said, this Art.
4: I just want you to say your name one more time. Tell your name for me.
3: Shadi Rilico. Shadi Rilico.
0: There you go, Art.
2: We on.
0: Bring up to the friend house, Art.

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0: October 26th through November 1st. 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

0: 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I'm Karen Vaughn, TGIF fam, and it is a party on the radio today as we represent all the Leos in the city and all the Leos of R&B with a Leo party, commercial free all hour long. All right, I got Christopher Williams on the way. I have Leon Thomas on the way, and right now, celebrating his birthday, it's Kim on WTLC. Good morning.
1: So ask yourself this question. Is this how love

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I'm Karen Vaughn. Happy birthday going out to Dave Hollister. He's celebrating during Leo season. He's also celebrating with us on the One Voyage cruise. Yes, he'll be there, all part of the Love and R&B Lounge. Here he is now with One Woman Man on 106.7 WTLC.

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1: What's up, y'all? 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I'm coming back to Naptown. 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

0: Marsha and Brosha. So 106.7 WTLC. I'm Karen Vaughn. That's not a wrap on our Leo party all weekend long. It's a Leo party weekend representing all of our Leos in the city and our Leos of R&B. All right. So lock us in all weekend long. Coming up for you, Brandy, Rihanna, Whitney Houston, and T.I. Don't move.
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0: Let him know, T.I. He's going to let you know on the One Voyage Cruise. You got to join us. It's going down October 26th through November 1st. Need to run down? Here it goes.
1: The screenshot sent to girls' trip getting planned. 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

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I'm Karen Vaughn. It's Friday, and we're turning the workday into a party. 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

0: Jill said what she said. Don't play. 106.7 WTLC. I'm Karen Vaughn, and one thing I don't play about is my lunchtime, is my me time, is my time with DJ King, and he's coming up next inside the 12 o'clock workout mix brought to you by Mint Dentistry. 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
1: 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We're turning up with the biggest stars born under the Leo sign. From Whitney Houston, Jennifer Lopez.

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12: 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Tragedy thrives on that one bad decision, one unnecessary risk, one moment of believing that it couldn't possibly happen to me. There was a time in our past when our main concentration was on survival. Our elders were considered strict when they would not allow us to go to anyone's house before everyone in that house was checked out. They firmly believed that the company we keep in our youth will determine the outcome of our future. And they were bound and determined that every generation would do better than the one before. Oftentimes, when a young person's future is interrupted by tragedy, it serves as a wake-up call to remind us to accept the reality that we are uniquely different from other cultures. Understanding that difference obligates us to make certain that our young survive so that they, too, can experience a future.
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0: 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I'm Karen Vaughn. 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
1: Here's the deal. 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

baby girl. I'm the man from the big B.A. Won't you come play around my way, and listen to what I gotta say, Timberland. Don't you know I am the man? Rock shows here in Japan, have people shaking my hand,

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1: This is a love that withstands time, space, and matter forever. Forever's a mighty long time. 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The sentiment is still the same. 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
3: A sad loss for black radio. Jetta Jones, the unforgettable Miss Dupree from the Tom Jordan Morning Show, has passed away. Her laughter and talent helped define an era that so many of us grew up with. Our condolences to her family, friends, and fans. Wendy Williams' story isn't over. Netflix and Peacock are both reportedly working on documentaries about her life. Fans are just hoping that they're handled with care and dignity that Wendy deserves. Busta Rhymes is dropping Diligence 2 featuring the never-beheard J. Dilla production nearly 20 years after Dilla passed. That's hip-hop history right there. In Naptown, you can catch Busta live on the free stage next Thursday at the Indiana State Fair. K. Michelle, her girl, has the internet arguing again.
4: Women are mad. People are really mad because they was like, she say she let her husband sleep with other women and she sleep with other men. I'm not gonna divorce my husband or do anything because of some cheating or a woman or some vagina. That's just not me. Mm-hmm. I've been through too much in life. Mm-hmm. So when I made that statement, it drove women crazy. You know, and I was like, long as he ain't paying no bills. But I don't go through phones. I don't question DM. Sex and things, I don't equate that to love.
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9: 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Tragedy thrives on that one bad decision, one unnecessary risk, one moment of believing that it couldn't possibly happen to me. There was a time in our past when our main concentration was on survival. Our elders were considered strict when they would not allow us to go to anyone's house before everyone in that house was checked out. They firmly believed that the company we keep in our youth will determine the outcome of our future, and they were bound and determined that every generation would do better than the one before. Oftentimes, when a young person's future is interrupted by tragedy, it serves as a wake-up call to remind us to accept the reality that we are uniquely different from other cultures. Understanding that difference obligates us to make certain that our young survive so that they too can experience a future.
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0: That's Eric Benet with Who's Gonna Save Us, so 106.7 WTLC. And I'm excited to go on vacation with Eric Benet and Q Parker and Jay Brown and Dave Hollister and Tone Stife. They're joining us on the One Voyage Cruise, all a part of the Love and R&B Lounge amongst T.I., Rick Ross. 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

0: 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I'm Karen Vaughn. 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Don't move.
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Dave Hollister got that love spell locked in. Got me under your spell. This is Voodoo Magic. I think I hate it. On Indy's R&B leader, 106.7 WTLC.

0: That's Dave Hollister, who's celebrating a birthday during Leo season. That's Voodoo Magic. On 106.7 WTLC, you'll also see him aboard the One Voyage cruise with all of our cousins. Yes, King George, D.L. Hughley, Ricky Smiley, T.I., Keith Sweat, Q Parker, and more. Get all the details and how you could book your cabin right now. Don't be left out, because Indy is representing on this cruise. Every time I'm out and about, someone's like, I booked my cabin. Oh, I'm going. My crew is going. So make sure your crew is going too. Call now for the details and booking at 204-495-1963. D.L. Hughley is up next, and here's your power thought. If you deny what's going on because you don't like it, that puts you at a disadvantage. Your denial improves nothing. It actually allows things to get worse. Complaining, it's unfair or outrageous. Don't do that, all right? That's simply ineffective. Instead, focus on clarity and what's going on and look for ways to improve it. Each one teach one, each one reach one. One love. Peace.
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0: It's the Jazzy Report on the D.L. Hughley Show.
1: According to a report from the Labor Department, U.S. employers cut 23,000 jobs in July, and job gains for the two previous months were weaker than initially reported. The unemployment rate dipped to 4.1%, but only because more than 260,000 people dropped out of the workforce.
2: Do you know what also happened? The market went up, too. And people don't seem to understand. With AI, they can cut labor force because of AI and still make money. So even though you're not working, very rich people are still getting rich.
3: Yep.
1: Yes, they are.
2: So and you had to have this election, right?
1: You had to have it. Here's something else you had to have. They say more than 170,000 borrowers who say they were misled by for-profit colleges will see $11 billion in federal student loans.
2: There you go.
1: Debt basically wiped away. After a federal appeals court refused the education department's request for more time to process their claims. Now, under a 2022 settlement that was reached during the Biden administration, the government had until early 2026 to rule on these defense claims or automatically cancel the loans. Well, they missed the deadline. No shocker there.
3: That's what you get.
1: That's what you
2: get. Okay. Remember the young white dude's that? Okay. All right. Well, okay. We've had some great callers this week, and if you missed them, do not worry. It is What Did Happen Was Friday. We get into those calls directly. It's the D.L. Hughley Show.
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4: Hey, it's traffic time, Indy. Let's see what the roads are looking like.
5: Good afternoon. Traffic is sponsored by Grandview Homes. I-65 northbound before 21st Street, a crash. Left lane's blocked. It stopped from Meridian. I-65 southbound, a stop. 21st Street to Meridian. A crash on I-65, I-7 collector stopbound for Washington Street. Left lane's blocked. It stopped and go from Meridian from the north split to the south split, 12 minutes. Between traffic and everything else today, time matters. 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
10: This week's word, y'all, is hyperbolic. 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Hyperbolic?
11: Close.
10: Hyperbolic?
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10: Ballic?
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10: Per.
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10: Ball.
12: Lick.
10: Lick. So that's the word,
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8: So it is what it was Friday, Tuesday. What happened was, who do you think is responsible for the recent outbreak of cyclosporine, the parasite that's killed two Americans and have sickened thousands, tens of thousands? Who do you think is responsible for it? We asked you that. You said?
9: The Trump administration is for it. Measles is back on the rise. Chicken pox is back on the rise. A lot of disease that we've, you know, has been done away with is back again. So it's the Trump administration, the dumb sycophants that he got working for him, is the reason for all of these diseases that we had eradicated. So I blame Trump and his whole administration. That's who's responsible.
10: About the Trump for going in and firing at people at the USDA and CDC. He fired all the MDs, all the PhDs, got rid of all the doctors and the scientists, and put it in people in places who have no idea what's going on, and now the deaths coming up. No, this administration is responsible for this.
11: Stupid ass president got something to do with this.
12: Hey, I like to say, you know, DL, you make a very valid point. All of these Doge, it's all that Doge stuff, D-O-G-E, all of that, all those cuts. Look how we had that measles, big widespread measles outbreak. Now we got this, I can't even say the word, but the thing linked to the lettuce. There was something else before, too. You know, I'm coming to see that all of those cuts that they made, they wind up realizing that the cuts were bad. They went about it wrong. It's okay if you want to make government more efficient, but you got to go about it the right way, and they never did.
13: You know, I feel like that the people who spray the pesticide should be held accountable. And anybody who gets sick from that should be able to sue.
14: I think it's Robert Kennedy Jr. and Donald Trump. That's who's responsible for it.
8: Also, you know, we haven't had a director of the CDC in about a year and a half who would be in charge of this. So look at how well stuff is going. We got more of what it happened was in about 10 minutes on the D.L. Hughley Show.
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0: 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Hughley Show. The D.L. Hughley Show is back with the question of the day in just minutes away. Call D.L. now. I got you. 1-877-242-2426. It's the D.L. 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
1: 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I'm coming back to Naptown. Come and join me and my friends, August 28th.
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3: 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Same clean, less cash. Stop and go traffic, I-65 southbound, 29th Street to Meridian. I-65, I-70 collector southbound between Meridian and the South Split. I-70 eastbound, Harding to the South Split. I-70 westbound, Sherman Drive to the North Split. I-465 to the North Split. 9 minutes.
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3: 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Traffic is sponsored by Foreman Mills. Traffic is stopped on I-70 eastbound from Belmont to the south split, I-465 to the south split, 12 minutes. East side stop and go, I-465 southbound, I-70 to I-74. I-65 northbound stop and go, Keystone Avenue to the south split with road work.
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1: What's up, y'all? 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I'm coming back to Naptown. 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
1: 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It's going down.

0: L. Hughley, Nat Pound coming up at 7 p.m. It's the Friday Night Jump Off Mix. My partner DJ Kenny Kicks is going to start it off. 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
8: Good afternoon. 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Refreshing body wash. Seem clean, less cash. Stop and go I-70 eastbound, Harding to the south split. I-70 westbound, Emerson Avenue to the north split. I-65 southbound for Raymond Street. Police activity left lanes blocked from the south split to I-465, 21 minutes.
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1: This is a love that withstands time, space, and matter forever. Forever's a mighty long time. Here we are decades later. The sentiment is still the same. Listen.

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Monday morning, I got some tea so hot that it might just burn your tongue. 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

0: Sometimes people get very upset with me, so we're going to give them a chance to vent with our segment called F.U.D.O. Hughley. So please welcome our F.U.D.O. Hughley correspondent, Little Niecy James.
1: This is Niecy James, your F.U.D.O. Hughley correspondent. Our first F.U.D.O. Hughley comment is from Facebook. D.L., every time I turn around, you're ranting about something. You complain about Trump, you complain about airlines, you complain about fast food, you even complain about your own family. Are you ever happy? We're comedians, you sure are always grumpy. F*** you, D.L. Hughley. Our next F.U.D.O. Hughley comment comes from the D.L. Hughley Show website. D.L., I heard you say you wouldn't take care of another man's kid. How could you let that come out of your foul mouth? Especially since you were raised by a man who wasn't your biological father. He even gave you his last name. You should be thankful and pass forward the blessings you received. F*** you, D.L. Hughley. Today's last F.U.D.O. Hughley comment is from Instagram. D.L., I was up late the other night watching TV, and I just happened to catch Soul Plane. I've heard about this movie, but this was actually the first time I've watched it. After doing so, I don't understand how in the world you have the audacity to make fun of anyone. That movie was awful, and so were you. After watching that movie, that's 2 hours of my life I can never get back. F*** you, D.L. Hughley. Well, that's it for this week. This has been Niecy James, your F.U.D.O. Hughley correspondent. And until next week, bye.
0: Come here, we got a little note from the GED section. That's up in 15 minutes. It's the D.L. Hughley Show.
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9: 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Stop and go traffic, I-65 southbound, Dr. Martin Luther King Jr. Street to Meridian. I-65, I-70 collector southbound between the north split and the south split with road work. Backed up on I-70 eastbound West Street to the south split from I-465 to the south split, 7 minutes.
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1: 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I'm coming back to Naptown. 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
1: What's up, y'all? 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I'm coming back to Naptown. Come and join me and my friends, August 28th.
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